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0: 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The good times and great hits never end.
1: You keep, we are keeping fit, eh? Mm. You know, there's something, I don't know if you noticed, Shakira.
2: Uh-huh.
1: Shakira World Cup.
2: I did not watch the halftime show.
1: Ako 49 years.
2: Yeah.
1: Anaka kama ako 29.
2: Yeah, because she works out.
1: Huh?
2: It's working out. You're just lazy. You just don't want to move your body. You must move your body for you to get to where you want to be. And for you to stay alive longer. You must move the body.
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2: time. 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
0: 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Ziko hapa hizo tribe zote tu.
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2: That's in Turukana.
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2: Five children.
1: Hii ni maziwa ya ngamia. That's what it does to you.
2: It makes you super fertile.
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2: Five.
1: At a go. 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
1: Queen triplets, queen triplets.
2: Queen tuplets, yes, queen tuplets, that's what they are called.
1: Hii takisha peke yake, nataka shampaka shashamane. 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
3: Deputy President Kithure Kindiki has asked opposition leaders to refrain from dragging retired President Uhuru Kenyatta into divisive and petty politics. Speaking at Kinoro Stadium in Meru County while addressing grassroots leaders from Mount Kenya East, Kindiki said Uhuru's place as a retired president is that of an elder statesman who should be giving advice to the current leaders and counsel to the nation.
4: Akae hapo mtu ya kutushauri na kusaidia taifa, kwa sababu yeye ndiye the only retired president we have. We cannot afford him to be used by characters want to advance their partisan things hapo, alafu wamuingize kwa matope.
3: Laikipia Governor Joshua Irungu has urged investors to take advantage of Nanyuki's growing economy and expanding investment opportunities. He cited agribusiness, tourism, real estate and manufacturing as key areas with potential. Irungu said improved and reliable power supply is boosting the town's viability and attractiveness, creating a more conducive environment for businesses and investors.
5: Our work as a government is to create a conducive environment, and therefore we are excited now that we have diverse outlets where people can do business.
3: The State Department for Technical and Vocational Education and Training is partnering with local manufacturing industries to expose trainees to practical skills. TVET Principal Secretary Esther Moria says the initiative will help position Africa as a manufacturing hub. She challenged TVET principals to utilize government resources to transform institutions into centers of production, innovation, and skills development.
6: They are actually taking our trainees and trainers to the actual production spaces so that they can see what is happening in those industries where they are able to produce for entrepreneurship.
3: Following the national government's commitment to set aside 3.5 billion Kenyan shillings to modernize more holder tea factories, Jalal Tea Factory in Kericho County has received a 51.2 million Kenyan shillings grant to upgrade its machinery. Agriculture Principal Secretary Kiprono Rono said the modernization will help reduce operational cost, improve efficiency and enhance the quality of tea produced at the factory.
7: This modern machine should help reduce energy and processing costs, improve efficiency, reduce breakdowns, and enhance tea quality. Government is equally firm on protecting farmers from malpractices within the tea value chain.
3: To some sports news now, Manchester City will try to find the new Rodri after the Spain captain left the club earlier this week to join La Liga champions Barcelona, says manager Enzo Maresca. Rodri became one of the best midfielders in the world during his 7 seasons at the Etihad Stadium, winning the 2024 Ballon d'Or award as well as 4 Premier League titles and scoring the only goal in the 2023 Champions League final. The 30-year-old led his country to a World Cup triumph during the summer and has signed a 4-year contract at the Nou Camp after Barca agreed to pay a fee in the region of £65 million. Now you're up to date on Classic 105. I'm Mark Gitao.
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8: How do we say we're back at it again right here on Rhythm and Beats on Classic 105? It's actually the second last one of the month. So how about we enter this R&B frenzy

0: Brandy Norwood, whose old videos are showing up, because if there's a lady who doesn't take no nonsense, it is Brandy. Here she is with Human on Classic 105's Rhythm and Beats. It's your R&B extravaganza all the way up until midday. So for this one, we have the back and forth. It's older school versus newer school, and that's what we're doing. So let me know on the hashtag Rhythm and Beats which team you are on. You can also sign the register and tap in, because I love to see who's here and who isn't, actually. Now, in a few, I've got Money Long and Mariah Carey with the remix for Made For Me. Some BB and CC Winans taking us back with I'll Take You There. 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

0: Robin Thicke with Lost Without You, playing for you on Rhythm and Beats on Classic 105, your home for good times and great hits. Brenda Bath is here. And as we sink into this R&B moment right about now, I really want you to start thinking about your house. Now, a smart house is a thing you've heard about before, Sindio. But can you imagine if your home understood your routines and you could connect your devices and make everyday living feel effortless? Yanni, all your machines are speaking to each other. That's how Samsung SmartThings works. It actually brings compatible Samsung appliances together that creates a smarter connected experience across your living room, your kitchen, your laundry area, and your bedroom. 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And so long as all your appliances are connected to Wi-Fi, they can talk to each other. 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For now, though, what I want you to do is enjoy some James Ingram with Gimme Forever I Do right here on Classic.
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1: Bless the love for the girl, turn so what's in the wall, you know. Damn, my God. Don't say.

another sad love song. Well, tell you what, it could be another sad love song by Toni Braxton, but we had nothing but good times and great hits right here at Classic 105. I'm Jokothomo Kothomo, and how about The Sign by Ace of Base coming up next? And oh my goodness, you know what? Big shout out to the guy who requested the Celine Dion for his wife. I catch his name, but we didn't want sharing. But yes, big shout out to you and to Wellington for the new achievements and positions. Big shout out to the rest of the Classic family. We love you and we appreciate you. Now the music. And if you do not go after things in life, well, this song is dedicated to you, because this song could be the sign you need to be great. All right, here on Classic 105. Something little to jump to.